0: êtes sur Radio Escapade.
1: I'm not into sex anymore. I'm not into promiscuity because I feel that uncommitted sex is a cheap excuse for intimacy and real love. I'm searching for sacred lovemaking. It's anointed sex. It's the kind of like when the two bodies come together and two people are free of baggage and they really dig each other and they love each other, they get like this natural high. It's like so anointed that even though the Bible says sex and lust is fornication is sin, God would bring two people together and allow you to find the beauty so that when your bodies embrace, you're making like anointed love. It's called sacred sex. It's the type of sex and lovemaking that only two people could be filled up with, like the Holy Spirit. And it's the kind of love that you don't want nobody else. It's the kind of love that even though you see all this lust and garbage out there, this kind of love is so beautiful, and it's just like take you to the next Holy Ghost level. It's called Holy Ghost love.

like Chris Eubank. Life, it is full of surprise. Crossroad to hell or paradise. But little did I know, Mr. Preacher Man, what real life could do and shit could hit the fan. Life is beautiful.

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Today is the first day of the Top Gun Big Wave Surfing Competition. We expect to see some of the best surfers on the planet and some very big waves. The competition, of course, is named after Johnny Top Gun Matheson, who 10 years ago today disappeared when a 100-foot swell took him out to sea. He was never seen again.

everybody knew was that Johnny survived that day. Washed ashore on a godforsaken beach, Johnny waited 5 whole days before he realized he had been left for dead. He had avoided going into the dense green inferno of the rainforest, but as the days passed on, he became tired, thirsty, and full of desperation. It was at this point he realized his only chance was to go into the jungle.

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0: Judah keeps 26 lions. The emperor's lions are like enormous pet dogs, the way they lie around the palaces of Ethiopia.
1: The black survivors.
0: The emperor's lions are like enormous.

Yeah, the reggae beat originally come from the Africans. We same way with African music, and we're Africans scattered abroad. So it come as a kind of